0: Zoo Radio Throwback.
1: There's no looking back. 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

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Oh my, my, oh my, my love, I take one look at you, you're taking me out.

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That's when I knew that your heart was scarring. 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

0: 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Please just rewind. Let me take it to the max.
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